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3: 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Who will be the champion of champions of the I Beg to Differ Season 9? The final lap of the journey begins August 10 at 3 p.m. For sponsorship inquiries, email info@nigeriainfo.fm or ibegtodiffer@nigeriainfo.fm. 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
1: Guy, we don't talk since so. 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We go continue this talk later.
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9: Well, let's come back. Now 32 minutes. Now I'm coming from the hour of 5 o'clock. This beautiful Thursday morning is always a beautiful day for me. If you look at my choice of words very well, you always use positive words because I believe, say, waiting you they speak and waiting you they declare over the atmosphere, okay, over your life, your everyday, it is up. Do you understand? It's never a bad day. So it's a beautiful day. Okay, so we don't enter traffic report timer, but before I hit the road, Omo, it's me and my goons, me and my guys, me and my men, them many day. Omo, now clock it, gong. Yes, we want to hit the road now, me and my men. So if you not say you be Odogu, not just a man, you be Odogu, Odogu, Odogu, okay. Odogu.

Rest my head. You are shopping my money. I'm looking so beautiful in my new braids. Come on. Okay, still for Inside These Day newspaper. Appeal court don't nullify order where they hold NBA election. They say Attorney General of the Federation cannot issue directives to the court. And then Tinubu not really concern you like that. That one is like an advert. Okay, so they say petrol retailers, they ask for quick revamp of federal government-owned refinery to fit enhanced competition. And then still for EFCC, then they talk for EFCC, they say terrorism financing risk test helped Nigerians with terrorism financing risk test helped Nigerians identify vulnerable NPOs. Okay. And then Macron to visit Nigeria as France seek to deepen strategic partnership and envoy they announce. Oh, we're not going to borrow money again. Although we do that every AK market today. Senate, they give NNPC auditors 1 week to justify 210 trillion unexplained balance sheet entries. And then still for Yale, still for Inside This Day newspaper, a Obori media veteran, media veterans and others, Lord Nduka, they talk about in legacy at 67. As Enugu said, to waiting to move tech into policing. It's all right. And then that plus plenty of that, now you go see for Inside This Day newspaper. Make we see Inside Daily Trust. For Inside Daily Trust, they say Malami loses 48 properties to federal government. Why is one person having 48 properties? How many house can you live in at the moment? At once. How many house you want to stay inside at one time? Because I don't just understand the 48. Only God know how many he gets in total. They say Federal High Court is sitting in Abuja on Wednesday will be yesterday ordered the final forfeiture of 48 properties linked to former Attorney General of the Federation. Even if you build 10 rooms, now only one if you live, stay inside at once. And most of these houses,

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1: Thank God,
2: say, so for my mind, if to see carry pencil chook inside, waiting I go say I define.
1: Wait, this thing, you don't carry me go back to another scenario.
2: But anyway, these lecturers, I beg, make school authorities they chook eye inside the same matter. They know say this thing they happen.
1: They know
2: sexual harassment they happen for people for either their scores. You get one lecturer we do this thing to one of our students.
1: The way that they boast about Sam, now they
2: no, that me. Girl, eh? That girl, now, you know, you get some kind of people when know they read.
1: Yeah, at all, yeah.
2: Then, just because she don't receive lecture, everything exactly. don't come inside her head. When she like enter us, exam hall,
1: Now, we be that.
2: I know they see you for our meeting when we do meeting of those of us where they, where Sabi book like this. I know they see you. And they see you, and they see you.
1: I get it, man.
2: Why you laugh when I say those of us with Sabi Buki? They laugh.
1: Rank zeros. IBM.
2: So this girl in question. Now, so this girl, they get max now that 5, 4. Mm. The lowest way she don't get 7 now, 4 points. Now, in one lecture that go give them 0.
1: Oh.
2: The HOD.
1: Everybody would know. Say,
2: she just waka go meet HOD straight. She talked to HOD.
1: Yeah.
2: She tell HOD, say, this lecturer give me 0. Lecturer come they ask her, and the HOD come they ask her, say, the man they ask you out, the thank man you. They hit on you,
1: he
2: the
1: must,
2: man. She say,
1: straight.
2: She say, nah, 0 9 she gets. She don't know why she go get 0.
1: Get 0, yeah.
2: Omo. Meanwhile, now one of the students where HOD take the pride.
1: Mm-hmm. Untouchable.
2: You know why? The girl, they do, she the English department.
1: Okay.
2: But she they take elective for theater. Yeah. The lecturer follow the vex. Say, you just go and be dancing away, dancing about. Yeah. So, you know, say, get some lecturer away just the beef.
1: Yeah.
2: For just no reason. Mm. Now, waiting do the girl. But the girl, for her grades, Baba, now the HOD waka go meet the lecturer. Tell her, say, you see that girl? Before we go begin, me, I go follow fight. Make you bring out the girl's script. Before I go reach that level.
1: Please.
2: Better go rectify. Go
1: exactly.
2: Waiting you do.
1: Go undo.
2: Go rectify.
1: Yes.
2: Because that's what the HOD just tell them.
1: A bad market.
2: Yes. No. Before you know, the girl come out B, I've been a C, now in the, then give them. HOD can't tell the girl, say, make the girl over.
1: Your manager.
2: Yeah, make she, make the girl keep quiet.
1: On naked head Baba. Public.
2: If you,
1: they know themselves.
2: Somebody don't write the lecturer name, somebody don't write the lecturer name, This person no be good person.
1: No, but now they can't. This is a saint.
2: This person no be good person.
1: It's a saint. Good man.
2: You write the lecturer name when I peep, when I go the peep inside the hole, when I catch.
1: That guy catch you when they peep.
2: But you don't know which of us because we plenty.
1: Exactly.
2: We plenty. You don't know which of us.
1: Because this guy self not even peep.
2: Honestly, but really, really, they need to look into them. Plenty of our daughters, them, when they enter the universities, lecturers, they do a lot of things.
1: Same.
2: And then I think, it is important make the school authority.
1: Yeah.
2: I know, say then they always talk. I'm saying now offense, now this, now that. But I think say make them begin the chook eye, and then make them also allow the students them to fit come out, come speak up. When these kind things them they happen to them. If not, then go become victim, and then these lecturers them go take advantage of them, and then at the end
1: they go they finish the system.
2: These young girls them because them be children.
1: Yes, now
2: them be children.
1: Because you see plantain, you see orange, I be mango for their chest. No, me see that.
2: Them be
1: ride.
2: Children. All of these children them. Then the way then they take handle them. Them be children. And then I think it did very very important part. Make
1: they were the fee for the girl child then so kind time. Hey, I don't know. Maybe

0: because I bond them well, well. And you said you're a father of girls.
1: Who father you?
0: Oh, wow.
1: Yeah, who the father them? Yeah. We the father the girls them.
0: It's okay.
1: I don't know where you the father them. They go. Where you the father them?
0: We're talking about our children, Igwe.
1: Yeah, they talk about your children now. Yeah, who the father them?
0: Oh, well, to follow you, they talk so kind to them.
1: Yeah, who they father them?
0: I said we are fathering our children.
1: They father them. Father Abraham, now in some of us being father of the nation. Now in some of us being like a two-faced girl always talk.
0: And yes now. Because this is becoming daddy calls and
1: he did really yeah. Somehow. I beg make our parents them encourage your children to so that then go fit tell you.
0: Yeah, maybe they communicate
1: when things yes, like this when a lecturer
0: yeah,
1: they frustrate them for school, make them feel open mouth to tell you.
0: Yeah.
1: Because waiting they do most of our children, this girl in question say the first year where the man start to disturb and she know when she give the man money, she not tell the papa.
0: Oh.
1: The second year, the man still fail her. Because after the lecturer collects the money finish, the man they ask for say make she come the hotel.
0: Exactly. So
1: say na hotel na he won't make the girl come. Not be about
0: not
1: the
0: be
1: money.
0: Even, yeah.
1: Not be the money. Say the man constantly ask say make she come hotel. Now when he can't reach that level, now she can't tell the papa.
0: Make the papa come make our children, them they bond with our children.
1: Yeah.
0: They feel open up to you.
1: Now the man can't carry army, can't go to school.
0: Yeah.
1: Then beat, he say then beat the man.
0: It's young.
1: He said them beat the man. Them beat the man and all of those stuff. And, you know, I beg.
0: So yeah? Annoying.
1: Yes, when we come back, in case of the young girl, where they say the 20-year-old girl.
0: Yeah, for
1: Asaba.
0: For. Oh.
1: Yeah. Oh. Yeah. We got Chuka inside them, inside some of them too. And then some other things them. Don't forget, say by 10:30, we'll go open phone line for now to feed call us. I beg, no go anywhere. We'll come back.
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0: Like play, this guy now don't cause the death of a young woman at the talk of none other but then call him Odogwu Asaba, be waiting and calling name. Content creator, Odogwu of Asaba. And then Ifeanyi Ogbonna na him be the guy name.
1: Yeah.
0: Odogwu of Asaba. Then the 20-year-old girl way him being raped some days ago.
1: Yes, sir.
0: Because now some days ago. But the good thing be say Bright Edafe.
1: Yeah,
0: will be the PRO of this thing. The talk say they don't arrest the guy.
1: The guy, yeah.
0: And then they say this thing, this rape matter happened for this June 1st. I've been at July 1st. Now they say the thing happened.
1: Yeah.
0: They say the thing happened. And then he raped the girl. And it's so sad.
1: The level is so sad.
0: So sad.
1: This lively small girl like this. So 20-year-old, you know.
0: 20 years old.
1: She don't buy herself.
0: Yes, 20 years old, and she talks say she get finance. You see, that's what it is. You see, what if financial problem go lead people into
1: poverty? Exactly.
0: She says now poverty. This that. Say she get somebody. Will be older person, will be her friend, and say the man say make she come Abuja. She no say she no go.
1: Oh yeah.
0: so she can't, because she no won't do anything because she say she be virgin.
1: Yeah, exactly.
0: She say she be virgin, and then she can't say she talk to this one. This one can't tell her and say no, make you no go, make it come.
1: Come here.
0: Say Ingo, yes, yeah. Say Ingo help her.
1: Mm.
0: That's why she go the Asaba, because of help.
1: Mm. To teach her conscience.
0: Yes.
1: And Facebook,
0: yes.
1: Yeah.
0: Say the guy can't tell and say make she come. Now the girl talks say she be virgin. She never do anything like that before.
1: So,
0: I know. See, that's one of the reasons why she be no one good the Abuja,
1: yeah, the Abuja
0: and all of those stuff. This guy took advantage of her, and then the girl on alive herself.
1: Yeah. Because of that one.
0: She, anyway. Death no be the
1: option, no be the way out.
0: Death no be death no be the thing.
1: Eh? Because she look and so it did very terrible. She not feel and a knife.
0: No be the thing.
1: A small girl and a knife person never even know life. You say, how can she live again? Maybe you know the girl are from our zone, so if you understand where she from, the corner.
0: Okay.
1: Are you getting it? Now really not now.
0: Okay.
1: So that kind of thing, you're supposed to carry your virginity, go your matrimonial home.
0: Okay.
1: Now you go let your husband now know, say, okay, you are well brought up.
0: Mm.
1: You know, all those our cultural and traditional trends. So now I play on her head. You can say, okay, who am I now? Violated. That is, I'm not even worthy to be a. You go, make another it. Because as I talk and so, at the day more provoke, eh? Because when I see this guy who don't go off as a baby, they call and so. You know, as the arrest time, you know, see where they play.
0: The arrest time, you can't beg the parents of the girl.
1: I say, which kind of parents be this girl?
0: They beg them, make them forgive them.
1: You know, first chop.
0: He said, make them forgive them.
1: Chop the idiot first before.
0: He they beg, say, make them forgive them. Saying they're sorry. You're sorry for waiting.
1: I did radio, make I not talk so kind.
0: You're sorry for waiting. Then, not be only that one. You get another girl will come out, will talk, say the same thing too.
1: Yeah, it happened to him for...
0: But...
1: That eastern side.
0: Yes, the same guy too.
1: Mm.
0: But my own be say, how much he be? Those of now where they patronize prostitutes them. How much he go be for Asaba?
1: Exactly.
0: How much he go be?
1: Yeah?
0: He get one video where they dig out of this same guy. When talk say on a first date, you must knock the person.
1: And this guy now motivate
0: for social media. That's why we need to be careful with who they listen
1: exactly.
0: to.
1: Exactly.
0: With who will they listen to?
1: Yeah.
0: He talk this thing. Them think I know where I see that video. When he talk say no, say on a first date, safe.
1: Yeah.
0: You suppose handle the person. You not suppose allow the person to go. He talk him.
1: For the asking stage, you.
0: He talk him for video, say normal content, because them say him na content creator. Yeah. He talk him for in content.
1: This
0: animal.
1: Human bone.
0: Animal. Animal.
1: And our guests, make una self the lens of kind things now. How can you just carry yourself from worry? Go and sabba for somebody when you not know.
0: No, she say one of the reasons why she take go. She stuck one thing. Mm. She say one of the reasons why she take go. Say she look and say, the guy, popular person.
1: Yes.
0: Influential person.
1: Mm.
0: Say, now picking now, Baba, now picking.
1: Now the same thing that they talk to.
0: Now picking she be. She talk say she look and say, the person because she know say, if she go Abuja, not to knock them, knock her.
1: Mm-hmm.
0: She say no. Mm. Make I seek help from who they popular. We no go won't spoil in name.
1: Yes, I saw that.
0: Now waiting. Yeah. She talk be
1: yes,
0: that.
1: Yes.
0: And then to a large extent, because for this guy, you see, when her video drop, somebody can go that the comment section. Say why you not the why then they believe the girl and this guy. And somebody say, you know, see where the guy they beg for video, say make them forgive him for waiting in do.
1: Yeah. No, okay, I see that.
0: At the comeback, make you not touch that.
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4: Hey, yo, we are you not there when things were turning around from the other side to this side? Yo, we are you not there when Jackie Chan said Chuck Norris should resign and Bruce Lee were shouting? Yo, we are you not there when Mulwe were trying to tell Tuke and private cars to travel from Lagos to Rafa? Yo, we are you not there when Okada say Basico shooting? Yo, yo, we are you not there when Oda President every yeah. Yo, we are you not there when people were talking from another side? The other side, you say you want to yada.

0: The song of a lady of songs herself, Christy Essienibukwe, nine be this talented, multi-talented woman, nine she be, of blessed memory. And then she won't read now what she called this particular one. She said, Pekin do bad, then go say na the papa.
1: Yeah, the parents.
0: Gone are those days. Plenty parents will even teach children. Children no agree here.
1: Yeah.
0: Children no agree here.
1: Even get, parents, God,
0: they get time self to even teach.
1: Train to teach
0: children. Yes, now. Yeah? They go say, they, when Pekin do bad, they go say, copy them from your parents. That was before.
1: Economy gone, they let parents, they get time for their children.
0: This porcupine, this cat matches box. This matches box, this popo, man, he talks in a big mistake.
1: Rottweiler.
0: He say it's a very terrible mistake. I'm ready to give everything. For person life, we don't go. Now, what thing the guy they tell the parents?
1: He go give him life now. May he give him life. Oh, God, this is it's so sad.
0: For waiting,
1: it invests before the parents. The twin sister going, they gone. The twin sister, they own. No, no, beggar.
0: He did there, they beg. What did they beg for?
1: It's not also kind of thing.
0: What did they beg for? Radio. Eh? And I said the girl, a nursing student too.
1: Oh.
0: The 20 years old girl, a nursing student. But for that, I name na favor.
1: Favor, yeah.
0: For that video, she talk and say, even though I activated my chat, Abia, she take put up. Say I put my phone on disappearing mood.
1: Yeah.
0: I don't have the evidence of him telling me to come. But he was the one that told me to come. I always tell people, those of now where they put on a phone for disappearing mood. Those of now where they put the day where we go need
1: evidence,
0: you don't go there. And like I always talk, may we never be in a situation where now only God be our evidence.
1: Exactly.
0: Ah, God. Believe me, God can bear me witness.
1: God can never.
0: May you never be in that situation.
1: Exactly, that's a wonderful prayer point.
0: Eh? May you never be in a position where na God that your only witness.
1: Cause God na witness to everybody.
0: Ha!
1: Person ever commit that crime?
0: That's where God self na witness.
1: He prayed to God before he would do something.
0: So now those of now where they always put phone for disappearing mood. Disappearing to clear chat, to do this, to do that.
1: A lesson.
0: Apart from those of now, where they do kurukerewa.
1: Exactly. Yes. Now.
0: But those of now, where they do business, you put your phone on disappearing mood.
1: Man.
0: Somebody sent me one deck one time, one pitch. Send them to me, say for one project. I dey busy. I get event throughout that day. Then the next day, I dey sleep. Then when I come ready, so, I see the picture. Yeah. I see him. When I come ready, I can't go back.
1: Thank you for
0: to make her go read the thing she sent now. Yes. Now, yeah. The next thing, I don't see the thing again. Mama, you can't tell me, say,
1: I imagine,
0: she don't send the pitch. You know? She sent me the deck. I just imagine. I can't leave her. Only for her, a month later, two, three weeks or a month later, now she can send me a message, say, now so she reach out to me, me and no agree respond. I say, you send me anything? She say, yes, but you opened it. I say, yes, but I can't let her go back. I don't see him again. So my mind can't tell me, say, no, you no send anything. She said, no, say she send them now, but as the phone there for disappearing mood, say the thing don't disappear.
1: Can you imagine?
0: I can't say for you where they do business.
1: Exactly.
0: You know, say, as you send me this your pitch now, if to say I don't save them down.
1: Exactly.
0: Then come the claim, say the thing don't wipe. And then I tell you, say I know they're interested. You know, say, I feel go duplicate this your idea.
1: Go use them again.
0: Go use them. Then you go come the talk, say, no, I was the one that sent it to him. He stole my idea. How? Where the evidence?
1: You go take proof, say, okay.
0: You send them to me.
1: Yeah, exactly.
0: Because you don't wipe for your phone. You don't wipe for my phone. Where the evidence where you get? Nobody, everybody, nobody, you go just activate disappearing mood for your phone. This. Where evidence can't be needed. You know, if you talk anything about them.
1: Oh, now they here now, B.
0: You know, go if you talk anything.
1: Oh, now they here now.
0: I beg. This guy, I see all in videos, them. All those videos when they talk about women and all of those stuff. I don't, then bring out all the old videos, them. Then bring them out.
1: You don't delete in this thing for Instagram and thereabout now. I tell you, this guy is a criminal. Very criminal human being. And make una not look him out, oh. Make una not, because this guy, I say na Rottweiler na him be.
0: The girl now don't lose her life because of him.
1: Human bone is gone, a potential.
0: He they beg.
1: And I'm not happy with the way the family take the tolerate him for that video.
0: Waiting them for them.
1: I'm
0: them.
1: Not happy at
0: then for
1: all.
0: Go bite, then for bite him.
1: I'm not happy because this guy, you know, this guy not beasts.
0: Yeah, but they don't the police
1: go,
0: station
1: give
0: now.
1: That kind of bestial,
0: they don't the police station now.
1: Before you go finally go Facebook.
0: They don't the police station already.
1: Yeah.
0: But then with the open phone line, the phone numbers for you to call 0201. 0201-277-0951. Now the phone number where you go fit call be that. Make I just pick at least 3 calls, and then when I come back, I go read WhatsApp messages also. So if you drop your WhatsApp message,
2: yes, where you go drop your messages, come now 0908-743-0755.
0: All right, so you don't hear Ramona, there you go send your message. Come to if you get WhatsApp where you won't drop, and I go fit take your WhatsApp message. Who did the phone line there? I greet you. Good morning. Hey, I know they hear you. Your line, they break, though. Ah, no, they break. They break. Thank you. Just call me back. Hey, who did the phone line there?
3: Hello?
0: Hello, good morning.
3: Hello, good morning. Why are
0: you? Yes, I greet you. Who they talk?
3: Oh,
0: you don't tell my brother. How are you doing?
3: They're fine. I worked.
0: Good.
3: Robust one. I greet you.
1: Well,
3: yeah. Okay. You see this guy now where they come, they beg. They made them forgive him. Good for you. Come on, for all these guys. Now, so once, why go to go the first the gear? And it, because if there's some of the gears, it's size, that size, we see the near them. Because of the thing where the kind of person where they be, we go even they like. On the norms to open for them, but then why you go the first that I can get?
0: Yeah, exactly.
3: Whether they do or not, sir.
0: Exactly. Why force the girl? We're plenty girls. Yes, there if you go meet.
3: Plenty girls. Yes. Whether they do, and we say another person come out to say do the same thing.
0: Yes, no. The same. Another they girl don't come out. Yes.
3: Yeah. Oh, see.
0: Thank you so much, Chinedu. Thank you so much. Who did the phone line there?
4: Yo, good morning, sir.
0: I greet you, my brother.
4: About the catch where they happen, it's not easy for the family of the girl, though.
0: It's not go easy for them. The man, they there, they beg.
4: You don't go train Pekin. The one they suffer by pampas. Do this one 20 years now. You put them for school of nursing. You come here, say one man just come kind of like
1: idiot.
4: That.
0: One idiot. Can't be human being.
4: And they talk about forgiveness. Everybody be forgive. Me, nothing like forgiveness for that one, oh. Ah.
0: Nothing like forgiveness. Thank you so much. Nothing like forgiveness. Who there the phone line there? Hello?
5: Hello.
0: Hello, good morning.
5: Yo.
0: I greet you, ma. Well done.
5: Robos Kimboza.
1: Oh, Mama do.
5: We're popular Robos. My
1: be your way. Well done, ma. Yeah.
5: My name is Grandma Grace.
0: Okay, Grandma. Well done.
5: Yo.
0: Yeah.
5: You see that man? Well done, a boy. You've been a man. I don't know.
0: Nah,
5: man.
0: Goat.
5: May them punish that. Man, very well.
1: Oh.
5: May they punish him very well because that girl don't lost in life. The woman not go get to that girl again. So if they beg, may them leave him so that he will live life. Then the person will lost speaking go do it. See David Umahi. Now people they die for. They never arrest that one, but they don't arrest another one. Waiting then they wait till they never go arrest David Umahi when that Mary die for his place.
0: For his house.
5: Eh? Yes. Why they never go arrest them? Shana because money or some or what? I don't understand. Because many people, I don't hear many people, they die for that in this state. Shana, they won't do much worry where they will take a name put for them. Anybody when you kill, they will carry and go there. Eh? I don't understand, though. May they not leave that man. May they surely deal with that man very well. Because that girl don't lost in life.
0: Thank you so much, ma'am.
5: Yes,
0: thank you so much, ma'am. All right. I they see phone call they ring back to back. We go come back, we go read some of our messages. No go anywhere. 95.1 was BRFM. No touch that dial.
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0: The song of Magic System, now you hear this micro 20 minute. 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And then this one, they happen for Saturday here, 18th July. 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Eh? That one are where Logic Church Day. Logic Church Day there. And then big shout out to Dr. Irina Emasoge. Now she make this one possible. Founder of Irina Health and Care Foundation. Big shout out to her. This one with the do malaria, diabetes, hypertension, eye and teeth care. Plus breast and cervical cancer test. Now all of them nine way we they do screening nine way they do. All right, this one are free nine way they do this one. Okay, just truly they part of them. Big shout out to Dr. Abiola Olorode, we be CEO Diamed Center. Thank you so much, and of course Pastor Flourish, my personal person, we be lead pastor for Logic Church. Thank you so much. Pastor Flourish, a big shout out to you, bro. Yeah, and then make you just come out, just come for free. Now free we did do this one, and this one a 4-year anniversary of Irina Care Foundation. Now we did do this one for. All right, make you no miss them at all. All right, so Robos, you don't see all the, you don't hear all the things. There, make I just read at least two or three messages. This one say, "Oga, you and Robos, good morning. I no one mention my name. If mass communication female students tell you their story with Mr. Arigbabu and Mr. Utman for Last Potech, you go fear." Oh, somebody will be intern here. She did not. She say exactly the same thing.
1: Yeah.
0: One of them, noodles trend last year, self. True. True, yes. Somebody will be student here, will be come from the school, they admit them.
1: They confirm
0: her. She say yes, now exactly waiting it be. She they confirm and say now exactly waiting it be that. This person say no one put in name there.
1: Yes, now. What
0: stories that touch. She said mass come students go fit testify this one.
1: Last for text.
0: So waiting the school authority come they do. Waiting on another report to school. Oh, the man was later arrested. Utman was arrested. What about the other guy? Not yet. But students, they speak up. That's for Utman. Not yet. Okay.
1: Never
0: your day never reach. It's still day cooler, they come. They say they don't arrest Utman. Okay. Somebody where they hear, so they read them, she just they nod. She say yes, Nasu.
1: Oh.
0: Good morning, special one, you and your... I enjoy your excellent presentation. Oh, thank you so much, Creative Ken. Thank you. We appreciate. Then Jaja talks, say, it's sad that as we suffer from government irresponsibility and yet we suffer irresponsibility of ourselves too. Yeah. Corruption as a cancer has affected all the sectors of Nigeria, especially the law and judiciary, where be sanity of a nation. A nation without its... Without it is human jungle as Niger being. Again, religious mind play a role in our social psyche. As soon as an offender mentions God's name or our church member or religious leader or say sorry, then when a verse is mentioned from the Bible or Quran, then our heart loosens up and affects the full implementation of punishment until we start sentencing rapists to 50 years imprisonment, life imprisonment or death penalty for violent rapists. Then Naija go remain a jungle. Religious reasoning is a mental imprisonment and logical reasoning is a mental freedom. Jaja from offshore.
1: Jaja, always this is Jaja, the philosopher.
0: And then Mrs. Oboli own talk saying,
1: "Hi, Oboli,
0: thanks a bunch for your consistency and stance whenever you speak up on issues affecting victims of all forms of sexual and physical abuse.
1: Yeah.
0: God bless you both tremendously at all times. The crime that Odogwu committed against a 20-year-old isn't a mistake. It shouldn't be considered as one. How can it be a mistake? It's not
1: at
0: a mistake.
1: All, it's
0: no.
1: Not, no.
0: It's not a mistake.
1: Not at all.
0: Shouldn't
1: at all.
0: Be considered as one. It was premeditated act. Mm. He carefully thought through before executing, probably because he has always gotten away with same crimes in time past. Because he is highly connected. Who says he's highly connected? He's just a social media influencer.
1: Exactly.
0: And then once you be social media influencer, some people go want to identify with you. Then feel say you get you get clout. Yeah? So I don't think he's highly connected highly like connected. That. Yes. And then connected as long as the law hasn't caught up with him. But on this one, I would like to see how he wiggles free. He must surely go down for this evil and animalistic behavior he exuded. The girl was just a naive child who acted on impulse and wanted and ended up along the route. Okay. Miss Oboli, thank you so much for that message. Okay. And then we get plenty of other messages here. I know go fit sit down, they read everything. But then when I don't hear everything, Robos, on the final note this morning.
1: Final note, because cases they come every time. Whenever I would talk about the Lekki Onu Songo, that's a POS lady.
0: Yes.
1: Just can grab that one, finish something.
0: Yes, I see that one. We go discuss that one matter next week when we come back.
1: I beg, mankind, we're supposed to protect our females. We're supposed now be the stronger self, supposed to protect them. Not to the. I beg, they come out here.
0: All right, so I go jam on again for peace, no, before pieces on Tuesday. Yeah? And then, Nekuna prepare Daddy Shoki, 50 years a legend.
1: Yes, so.
0: Eco Hotel and Suit. Now, any day happen. Eco Hotel and Suits, August 9th, 90 day happen.

0: carry the money, go to another one. So where the matter where I did grand be say, you know your family, the kind of family where you get.
1: Mm-hmm.
0: Where it be say, now you be Okulora.
1: Uh-huh.
0: Now you be the only tree where it stands.
1: Ezabata.
0: And everybody is like, oh,
1: the kingdom come.
0: Mm-hmm. All of them gather them. Before anything, nobody they say person go die before anybody. No, let God know who they go first.
1: Mm.
0: But at least protect that your home. And now you go take protector. Make sure say you put everything in place. From the beginning, no way say when I don't old.
2: Mm.
0: As you they go, because you know say the family where you come, now tigers, nine food there, now lions food there.
1: Mm-hmm.
0: Begin as you go, don't they bless you. Begin they put your leg, put everything in place for your family where you they build. Because that structure where you they build, now your own structure, no be their structure. Protect your home, protect your family. Your wife know your family better than you know them.
1: Mm-hmm. Mm-hmm.
0: And if now the woman ain't God bless, now you know your family more than the man.
1: Yeah.
0: Protect that family where you don't enter. Because marriage no be one person, now two people enter. And now the two of una, now una business, no be their business.
2: Yes.
0: Now una business.
1: Okay, Cheche, please, can I, as a married woman, not buy property only in my own name? Please, if you want me, so we need to look into this.
0: Okay. The thing I'd always tell women, we say, no do, because, you see, when we they do things, eh? As far as you don't marry.
1: We don't day one.
0: As far as we don't marry. Eh? Mm-hmm. And in the eyes of God, not be the eyes of man.
1: Mm-hmm.
0: Make we no offend God.
1: Mm-hmm.
0: Now God, I tell beguna. Make we no offend God. Mm-hmm. If you won't buy land, say you get money, won't buy. Let your husband know, say you won't buy land.
1: Yes.
0: Let her know, say
1: if
0: this money.
1: If he agree,
0: that,
1: right?
0: If he, tell her, say, because I don't see women where be say they put their money there. Because you know why? I don't want to put this money for bank because you know go get the value, no go there.
1: Yeah, so
0: I won't put that
1: so
0: for property.
1: There's a reselling.
0: Yeah, so that later I go sell them.
1: Yes.
0: So we need to understand
1: why we they do what thing we they do.
0: Yes.
1: Yeah.
0: Not be say you go just carry them like that. Say you won't show. I beg. My dear, I won't buy land. Now this money where I get, I don't want chop.
1: All right. My wife is a trader. She has money more than me. But you can never know or see it for her face. There is a thing. Setback. She take responsibility of everything. If the house rent no day, okay, it's just the prison.
0: Okay,
1: wife.
0: Okay, the prison wife. That's a good one.
1: Cheche, I know dog me. So when your guest has finished the matter, some women are called obiageri. They just sit down at home. They chop chicken and juice. And at the end of the day, you want to claim something. No way. You have to bring something to the table. Some women are commanders, and men hate to be commanded.
0: Yeah.
1: You see, they talk about that.
0: You see, every woman need to understand. Say, listen, you see men, no matter how hard a man is, I don't come to realize, say, every man has a soft spot.
1: Which he had.
0: He gets soft spot for that woman where he likes.
1: Yes.
0: Where he say,

Chiboy, good afternoon. You are correct. The smell they very offensive. Swagalicious grammar now to rewash. Yes, I think now just to rewash that cloth. Somebody say, I sabi passive smell, and I go tell you what in the smell. It gets the one of ironing dirty cloth. It gets its own smell. Wow. And Chizoba Pauline does show. Now laugh this Sunday laugh. Okay, make we enter the topic of the day today. Our topic, again, something talking about relationship and marriage. Our topic today, I can do anything for you. So today we talk about I can do anything for you, the promise where people where they love they do. Would they ask today, waiting day too much? Sometimes now I don't believe say some gifts, some sacrifice they too much. It they too much because the person where you do them for, don't they owe you too much? And you will do them for the person, don't they get too much mind of person we own person. Now, some time ago, those of Nawe no Gege. Professor Gege, professor of male relationship matters. Gege come out, come talk on top of a podcast, say things where men not supposed to do. He give example. He say one of them now to pay woman school fees. He say make man not train woman for school. Whether nursing school, whether university, college of education, polytechnic, all those tertiary education, tertiary institution, he say make men stop them. Now, I know come with that matter of say make men do this one, make woman based on quarrel or fight, and they look at from the two angles. More could talk about, more use the example of to train a lady in the university. Is it too much? Because for you to pay school fees year one, the person they laugh with you, first semester, 3 months, holiday, 1 month, second semester, another 3 or 4 months, holiday, ASU strike, you come back again, second year, you pay. The school fees is not what they say they train somebody from university. It's not only school fees you are giving. School fees not be tuition. How about hostel accommodation? If you not stay hostel, you go come pay for off campus. How about handouts? Money for a lecturer, money for textbook, money for photocopy this one, money for exam, money for practicals. How about clothes? How about hair? How about feeding? To train person in the university means say you hand over, you collect them from the father we born them, collect them from the mother we mother them, and become the parents. All the bills, they come to you. The way parents, they cut mind, if their pikin begin flash them, begin call them, daddy, I'm broke in school, I don't have anything. They say we should pay for handout exams, it's 30. Now, so this lady go, they whine them. For the year of the guy, for 4 years, if not 4 years course, 100 level to final year, for 5 years, Congo Youth Service, come buy a stove and pot and mattress and things, wait, Congo Youth Service, to come outside and come say, I met someone else, I'm not really interested, I don't marry you again. Now, what do you think will be the compensation for a man? How much should you say this lady now, if he give this guy? What do you think she go do? We go make this guy agree, say, after this time, we're talking nothing less than 5-6 years. We're talking not how much in millions be this money where this guy put. Effort, time. Me, I don't believe, say, anybody is supposed to be slave to person. I believe, say, even married people get right to fall in love with another person. If you fight me, but I believe, say, your husband wake up today, say, in love another woman, I know if he kill him. I don't believe, say, marriage na chain, where they suppose chain person. I believe say we're supposed to do everything to make that person will love us, that thing will love about us. We're supposed to work on them every day, make the love stay forever and ever. I believe say you're not going to beat your wife. Then after 10 years, your wife say you don't love you again. Then you come to quarrel, married woman, you do what to make the love stay. Every day, coming home late, cheating on her, beating her, little by little, now you the kid they love. Now the love no day there. She says she don't feel anything again. Even if she see you with another woman, she no too care. So love no supposed to be forever. Love not like plants. You go put them for soil. You go to pour water. Sun go to shine. You go to grow. You go to train them. Make it grow. If not, it go die. If you know the water them, it go die. So now the matter where they look today, when they come back after this break to talk about them, is there anything like too much to do for somebody you love? You buy them a car. So you believe, say, why go buy you car? Then I go say, sit down. You go say, you know, go sit down. How dare you answer me? I'm training four of your brothers at university. Is that why you go come house, your wife see lipstick for your body, he asks you, who be this woman? You say, look at this woman, after everything I've done for you. Everything you have done for me means I'm not going to talk again. But if you talk, they go say you're ungrateful. Man, where they train your brothers, where build house for village for your father. So what is that thing where people they do for who they love, where they too much for marriage or relationship? Okay.

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5: 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And this one, na soup wars. Time don't reach for you to wrap your soup, defend your kitchen, and show the whole world say na get the best soup for inside Niger. No matter how the soup take hot, just make sure say the swallow come correct. And if you

0: The nation's most brilliant young minds gear up for the National Secondary School Debate Tournament. It's the season finale of the I Beg to Differ Secondary Schools Debate Tournament Season 9. 10th of August at 3 p.m. Lagos, Abuja and Port Harcourt will come alive. Champions from Abuja, Port Harcourt and Lagos will go shoulder to shoulder for the crown of the Champion of Champions. 16 secondary schools, 3 daily debates, 4 weeks of intense matchups. Who will be the Champion of Champions of the I Beg to Differ Season 9? The final lap of the journey begins August 10 at 3 p.m. For sponsorship inquiries, email info@nigeriainfo.fm or ibegtodiffer@nigeriainfo.fm. I Beg to Differ, the Tournament of Champions.
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0: Welcome back on Top Radio. Now, reminisce and if you do on top, that's what they call this one, Daddy. Music of before, no be old school, sha. Mokodos Kola Middle School. 3:31 p.m. We'll get live appearance. We'll get guests inside the studio by 3:45. That means we'll continue our conversation after 4 o'clock news if we not take all the messages. So, Moko, take our time to discuss this matter well. Is there anything we did too much for a relationship? Somebody say you need to look at your partner to know the kind of person where your partner be. What will be that thing where you go do for your loved one, we go pain you if una fight. How many times you don't hear say person come out, say give me back phone, give me back, now me open this shop for you, and they pack everything within this shop. You don't see where girl day, maybe all the wigs where they her shop, one guy don't show up, you don't carry padlock, lock the shop, they say like a guy, now you open the shop for her, you see? You don't see where guy, they throw load outside, they say what thing happened, they say now baby this, now pay the rent for her. Maybe you don't see for Lucky Face One, where woman from upstairs, they throw guy load outside, what thing happened, they say now her, they accommodate the guy. Then they seize man car key, now the woman buy the car for the guy. I don't see where woman they claim, now me get this police work, now me submit your name, you been there hungry, now me get this bank job for you, now my contribution they inside this car where they drive, I drop 2 million where you take complete buy this car, give me back that car. Okay, but I say Mark will start from the example of training for university, training for tertiary institution. You feel say it did too much. Some people shall they lucky. Oh, I'm the one that trained my wife. She's a nurse today. We are happy. So it is good. Me, I go say why? Why not make your partner a better person? After all, now 12 now enjoy. Now your wife is a graduate. Now your wife is a nurse. Empower her to get to the highest level where she feel get in life. But today would they see the side effects? The more we do for person, the more something they tell us say, now we get this person. Any small thing, and if the person can't tell you, say, because you do it for me. How many times you don't hear a woman, they say, I force you. It sounds so painful. You will be the woman, you're going to talk to your friends. After all, not be me beg them. I do on my own, you buy me iPhone, 1.4 million. Now you can't say, man, I give them back. Phone, wait, do birthday for me. Because it's, I post one guy a picture for the guy birthday. He say, who be that guy? For my own phone. The guy now don't stand with his own men for downstairs of the compound. He say, why he go buy girl phone? He carry they put another guy picture for DP. As you say, you know what to do, give me the phone back. They get the fight. Say, lie. You buy the phone, give me. You don't give me. Don't be my own. Her friends don't quit chili. The guy and his friends don't quit chili. The thing now don't turn to Tupac and Biggie. Now war now one starts. If you look this side, if you be the guy as a guy, I don't know how many of them now will be men, because if you be man and you know what it mean to work hard, give woman money, it a pain. Some women feel no. Especially women whenever ever buy something, give man. Some women they for life, what they are 1 naira never enter another man's hand. Women they, even married woman will be saying 1 naira no they go in husband hand. You go see somebody they married, they let you know, say lie, man no fit chop my money. But if they under man roof, the man, they pay rent, they feed them, they buy and cloth, pants, bra, sanitary pad, everything plus a family. I don't come judge that matter today. So, but anybody we don't sacrifice for love, do you know how painful it is to give person, the same person way they give, get mouth to insult you or to follow another person? You never buy person car, can't see where the person use your car, carry another person. You be woman, your friend, your guy don't ever day bad, the phone spoil. You carry money, go buy phone, give him. Come they pass, see where they use your phone, where you buy, they chat one babe. Hey God. See, but the anger be like fire. It be like, say, may you from upstairs jump. It be like, say, may you carry that phone, slam him for ground, make it pieces. Now your money, you go pieces the phone. You go be like, say, make you pieces up. May you lose. Nothing, no problem. So can imagine, say you pay rent, then you come see one guy with boxers lie down so now the babe go to ask you, is it because you rent house for me, you pay my rent, I know they get right to get visitor? If you check them, she get right, she not be prisoner. So if you come this side, the person what they do for get right. So because you train me for university, I know if you fall in love with man again, you see him. But the person went to the person for university, the pain is too much. So when they got the phone lines, is there something like doing something that is too much? oh, never reach this level, oh, you never marry him, and never go train him, oh, promise him something, support him when he did school, when he don't get admission, make they support him, than to say you go pay school fees, give him pocket money, make father pay. Is there such a thing? No matter how your boyfriend complain, say things hard for him. Can your mind carry, say, now you find work for him? He don't turn big boy now, come begin to carry girls, they buy motor, he don't want you again. Can your mind carry to buy person car, then the person later break up with you? Can your man carry, say you do birthday for girl, then on the day of the birthday, another guy come, when they say celebrate, snap with a man, he snap with another guy. Can your mind carry, say now you train your wife through school, today she and her family no like you again, she say she dey go back. Do you have the power thinking, say now you own person, because you give me work, I know if you carry another woman. Because you buy me motor, and now you say, make I marry you, and say, I no marry. You say, I go bring the key of the motor. Anyway, I'm going to go phone lines. The number to call 0201-277-0951. 0201-465-7180. I will do anything for you. You still believe I'm?
1: The time is right. I see the money coming.
0: Hello?
2: Hello, good afternoon.
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2: Yeah, I got you, but this radio talk, don't do me. My junior brother, at when they go university, since we don't get graduate, I decided me, I want to make who get graduate. From year one to year, when it's me, because I biochemistry do for naked the year. I train all, the school fees, everything, house allowance. Can you believe that now he don't come out now, they free, marry. Me, what suffer for him? He don't even care to me, but me, I don't put all those things for mine. I let everything go because for my brother, no, one day he may change. That's the thing.
0: I understand. Yeah. Thank you. Okay. About her example, they're different. This one, a blood joy donor. A lot of people get that one, father, mother, brother, sister. And they talk of, person, we will enjoy you and I'm not love. Boyfriend, girlfriend, you know, is there something we did too much to do for your lover? We be say, this one no too much. This one no too much. You just meet this girl. You never reach 1 month. You don't buy a phone. You know too much. You don't buy a wig. 700K. Now you don't come now. Can't jam the girl with another guy. You don't put the wig from here. Fight don't start. Is there something that is too much? Is that thing? What would they talk? I would do anything for you. Is this still correct? Even for husband. Even for wife. Because nowadays, would they feel like to collect back? The things what they do, can they pay us when the person no do how we want me to do? Even when they get right to do as they want to do. You know? Okay, I'm going to see this message. This one from Chizoba Pauline. Good afternoon, Chiboy. Nice topic. True love no get boundary. Therefore, there is nothing too much for somebody to do to give to someone he or she truly loves. Chizoba Pauline. So when the person no love you and still want to leave you, is it still okay? How about you donate a kidney, Chizoba? You donate kidney to the husband. Then your husband don't well. But after some years now, he say he no really wants. You get another lady when one marry, you know, do again. How do you feel about that? You there with your kidney inside amo. And you want to use that kidney, go kidney another woman. Okay. Somebody say, Ogachiboy, good afternoon. To train a girl to university, for me, they too much. But I can do that to a man to some extent because of personal experience. It was sung as a song in the past, titled Christiana Bu Enye Mwanye. After training Christiana to university, Christiana says she has grown up and she is not interested in the man who trained her in school. Things used to happen that touches the heart, not today. Mr. Caleb from mainland, well done work. Thank you, my brother. Okay, Chizoba, you didn't laugh. You never answer me. I ask you a question. The man don't carry your kidney now. God, they fall in love. Chukele, bring those guys now. Chukele, time never... They never show. Okay. You just search here. Father never come, you know. Okay. Okay, good afternoon, I got you. But I don't support people to be doing too much for their loved ones, except to say agreements involve, especially training a lady in school, because my uncle almost lost his life when he trained for secondary school to university, only for her to present her wedding invitation card to my uncle as she graduates. John from VI, blood of God. Hi, Gege Tokamo. Hello, Chibora. Good afternoon. There are many things too much for just love. As a man, like boyfriend and girlfriend, but as for your wife, nothing is too much. One, training a woman in university. Two, he said, now Mumu still they do that one now because it know they always they end well. If not that my text is long already, I would have given you my story a little since P. But I say, man. You know, so all these stories, know they hear. If man do for woman, somebody tell me that thing. Say, man, go check him. How many times should they hear the things women they do? Quite even, you know, the woman go even vex. Tell you, say, I force you. I put gun for your head. I force you. I did on my own. Now you send me money. You send me 1 million. I say, I want start shop business. You send me 500,000. I put gun for your head. Even if you go police station, he no owe you. He no but not be borrow. Now dash you dash him. My God, DPO will just give you small advice. So, my brother, just take life easy, you know. Find cold malt, may you drink, may you go house. Agachi boy, my papa refused my younger sister to marry the man she loves, the man who trained her for school, because the guy no be Roman Catholic. Wow. And if my sister go with the marriage, the church go withdraw in position for church. So your father no know, say the person where they train in daughter, now Roman Catholic, when it, she they train, when they pay her school fees. Imagine. So he no. Say this one Anglican, now Protestant. Eh? Now sell money, they pay school fees, they pay. Your daughter, they chop up. You no stand as a man to train your Pekin. Wait till you know, say you be Roman Catholic. You get a position, but train your children, you don't get the position. I beg, I know I'm vexed for your papa. Just greet her, tell us how they heal. Okay, good afternoon, Chiba. They're very happy to hear your voice. Thank you so much. Ngobeke from Ikorodu. When they fire down, they go, because plenty cheese there. But I really want to hear from people. If you feel call me. But when they fire this talk, they go, I want to really know how you feel. Is there anything like I would do anything for you? Is there anything we go too much if the person where they do them for can't change your mind about you?

0: Hello.
1: Hello, I got your voice.
0: I don't greet you. Good afternoon.
1: You see, this is your topic. Now, just since I talk. That guy said, now they call him Ajuha Jibie. On a good tire, higher. In a relationship and marriage, especially those who don't go marry the person. And you know, say for your mind, you don't want this person. As far as one being is concerned, there is a change. But the one where the person will say, if you don't go too deep, you can't break up. Congratulations, oh, boy. That one, they break bone to pieces. My own do me so tell if a man approach me, I go to look him. He go walk, I'll be like, if I reach middle, then go knock my head for grand. That's how I go to think him. So what they do now is say, anyone where they come and say, God, I beg, direct me. No, they God, no, they mislead person. That's how they take do my own now. Thank you.
0: God bless you, sister. I'm gonna be smart in Percy IDC these days, any messages before we go this break? I got you, boy. I rather train goats than to train woman for school because after everything, all you go hear is, did I force you? And this one say, I got you, boy. Welcome. How you day? Those people saying waiting you do or give me are ungrateful person. NG from Sue Lily. Yes, well, they hear them plenty, especially from ladies. I force you because you did it. What that's what you do for me. I'm another man. No, they do it for woman. Oh, God.

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Atelun Asago gets a visitor by 3:45. As I does, they look up. Now, so she just come. So we'll go match break on top of the matter. Oh, they talk before. You say go peace. Come back. This one, you're going to need to hear them. Very, very important.

0: All right, so Mekoda, welcome back. Our guest today, one fine auntie, fresh like today bread, and she come to represent Diamed Center, one of Bunge Center. We be say what in concern them now the wellness of body. Forget everything where they talk politics and family, marriage, and who fight who, car where you drive, and how much your landlord don't put on top rent. Forget the price of fuel and where flood. Life is for the living. So what we're about to talk about, they are more important than every other thing where they think that who they are life. Him know say fuel don't increase or say flood don't carry motor enter gutter. When are they sick? They won't give me things when I small. They bring chips and egg. I say no. They bring mango. I say no. They bring juice. I no get appetite. When I well back, I say where are those things where family and friends bring? They say now because you sick. And now they bring up. If you sick for 30 minutes, now you go to say life. Eh? See, health is wealth. Good afternoon, ma. Welcome.
1: Welcome. Thank you for having me today.
0: Thank you. Thank you. Okay, so quickly, we'll take the first minute. Tell us more about Diamed Center, location, and what will be this basic, the 1, 2, 3, the ABC of the health services where Diamed Center they offer to Nigerians.
1: So Diamed Center is a multi-specialty hospital. It's located in Lekki, TF Kubuye.
0: Okay.
1: It's not far from Pinnacle Petrol Station, Podium, and the Logic Church. You just said something. You said health is wealth.
0: Yes.
1: And I find a lot of Nigerians, they're so busy doing so many things. And the health comes at the back burner. It's not something they really want to do until they feel they're very sick. But unfortunately, sometimes by the time you're very sick and you go to the hospital,
0: it's too late.
1: You've already missed the mark because... Anywhere in the world, healthcare is very expensive. And as we all said, then we all know that prevention is better than cure.
0: Mm.
1: So what we always try to preach is that it's always important. It's just like your car.
0: Mm.
1: Regularly, you take it for servicing.
0: Yes.
1: To make sure it runs optimally.
0: Mm-hmm.
1: It will be so.
0: That's so.
1: So that's the same thing as a human body. It's an advanced car, let me put it that way.
0: Mm-hmm.
1: And it's important at regular intervals you check your body to make sure that the body is running well. And if there's one or two adjustments, you can do it to make sure that the body runs optimally.
0: Okay.
1: So what do we have in Diamond Center? It's a multi-specialty hospital, so we have a range of services. We have what we call radio imaging. So if you want your chest x-ray, MRI, and your CT scan, mammogram, all that, we can do that for you.
0: Mm.
1: We also do have a lab where we do all different kinds of blood tests. We have a dialysis unit. We have where you can check your eyes.
0: Mm.
1: Where we can check your teeth. We have theaters that you can go and have surgery and things. So it's anything you want to do, practically anything you want to do, if you walk into Diamond Center, the most specialty hospital located in Lekki at TF Kubuye, it's very easy for you to get to there.
0: Okay. So some of us, some of the people where they listen now, get hospital already where they go.
1: Mm-hmm.
0: They get family doctor. They don't go open card for them for their, you know, the wife, the children they give birth to. They don't born 2, 3 children for the hospital. And I want to ask, what can be the extra fishy jara where they about Diamed Center where go pull me out of this hospital, why don't they go for 8 years, 6 years to come begin to attend Diamed for medical services for me and my family? And I want to join them. What would be the guarantee, say, staff of Diamed the difference? Today, some time ago, we talked about nurses and the way nurses they treat, especially maternity nurses. You go hear of issues of flogging, insults to women during labor. When you do the thing, they sweet you, I did there. Come up your leg, up your leg, you know. So what thing they special about Diamed to pull me from my former hospital, and what thing they different about the treatment of staff and their behavior towards patients?
1: So there are a lot of things that Diamed Center offers you. First of all, the location.
0: Mm.
1: It's very easy. We back the expressway. It's an easily accessible building. It's easy to find. That's number one. It's not one of the small streets and you go kola before you get there.
0: Mm.
1: Don't be so. That's number one. Number two is that we have a lot of parking. One of the things that frustrates me is when I get to health facility and I want to park my car and I struggle. I enter one small space.
0: Mm.
1: Then I have to walk a mile again to get to the hospital. Imagine if I was sick. By then, I probably. The other thing is that it's purpose-built hospital. That means we did not look for a house or a building and try to convert it and make space for it. So it was purposely conceived as a hospital. So the architects were South African architects built it. So it is easy for you to navigate the hospital. The other thing is that we have the state-of-art equipment. All the equipment we have are new. Because we opened, by the grace of God, we turned to on Saturday.
0: Congratulations.
1: Thank you very much.
0: Congratulations.
1: All the equipment we have are state-of-the-art equipment. So you have the state-of-art, because it's in a lot of, when we manage patients, we need to do a lot of tests to diagnose and also so that we can able to treat the patient appropriately. And last, you spoke about healthcare workers. Our healthcare workers are they're trained to be respectful. They're trained technically also, so they're up to date in the management of the hospital. And the most important thing that people say about it is the ambience. We try to create the ambience a home away from a home. It's clean, it's airy, and somewhere that you feel when you enter that you feel comfortable.
0: And just quiet.
1: It's quiet.
0: Okay. So these days, a lot of Nigerians, they lose their lives because of terminal illnesses. Some people, everybody know about cancer. You know, you get some very popular sicknesses, high blood pressure. Tell us about life-saving. Tell us about Diamed and maybe one or two stories about lives won and don't fit save. People, they die every day because before they reach the hospital, person be no day on duty. But then there's a gist where they come out about Diamed and, you know, say they're not able to save people lives when it almost don't go.
1: So let me start by saying to you is that by the time a lot of illnesses present, when you as a person can feel that I have a headache, there's something wrong with my hand, the sickness or disease is well advanced. And therefore, sometimes what we can only do as doctors is to manage it. But to actually get you back to the original state might be difficult. What we say to you, and I know you've always heard that thing, they say things like, it says on that, you just see someone drop down dead. And they say it's the witches from their father's house or from their village. It's not so, because a lot of us walk around with some diseases that we call as silent killers. What I mean by silent killers is that you don't know you have the disease, because unless you check it, it doesn't give you any sign. So it's the only sign we'll give you all of a sudden. The person may have a heart attack and die. The person may have a bleed in the brain and die. So what we preach is that at regular intervals, especially if you're over 40, go and check your body. Have a what we'll call an annual checkup. And people say, a lot of times we don't get somebody. When you check it year in, year out, as soon as you see something early, you can nip it in blood. And a lot of cancers we have these days, one of the most common cancers in women is breast cancer. You can get that, you can check that easily with a mammogram. With a mammogram, you can, if it's still small, you can do a lot of things to curtail it. By the time a lot of people come with the breast cancer, you have the lump is very big, the skin has broken down, it's bleeding and all that. At that stage, it's only a lot of things is managing. So what we at Diamed preach, and we have a lot of equipment that can help you to do your annual wellness, to check whether there's anything that needs to be managed. And then if anything is picked up, you have well-trained, both foreign and local doctors that can tell you the next steps to, so you can be at the optimal. I tell people, I say, disease is not interesting, both for the patient and for the people surrounding you. And there's no point you getting all that money. I tell people, you say, we're chasing the naira. You're working 18 hours a day. I don't want to sleep. There's no point in getting money that you can enjoy. A lot of people will have the money and they wish they can enjoy the money. So that's what I'm preaching.
0: Thank you. So you talk about equipment, say you want to get equipment, you know, for various things. Tell us about, we'll just get small time to go. Maybe take a minute to tell us about one equipment we did wow on our patients. We on a day beat on our chest, say we did proud for this country to be, you know, among the health centers we get this one.
1: So for me, my most expensive and the most important, one of my important departments is my radio imaging. So we have an MRI.
0: Okay.
1: Not everybody has an MRI in Nigeria. We have a CT scan. We have mammogram. The mammogram we have is a 3D mammogram. A lot of people have 2D mammogram. We have one of the echoes. When we bought an echo 2 years ago, it was supplied by GE, it was one of the the only Echo at that specification in West Africa. We have the X-ray, and also we have the CM. So my radio imaging is very. So those are the things that help, and also we have the lab that can support it. Then the other thing I have in my eye department is my OCT. That not a lot of people have it. So one of my foreign doctors came and went to some ophthalmology, and I said, some of this machines, if even cannot afford to have it, and it's based in UK. So I'm proud that a lot we have invested, because we believe that health is wealth. It's a passion, and we believe that Nigerians deserve the same kind of healthcare that can be got in any part of the world.
0: Congratulations again on your 2 years. Is any phone number, any social media presence? And I get, you know, in these days, everybody wants follow. Some people want to go check out. Some people like to follow and see some photos and videos. Some people like to call a phone number and make inquiries. Any number, anybody for reception, or maybe you go send them to me later and I go announce, because I know, say, when you leave here now, questions questions go begin to they come.
1: So Instagram is Diamed Centers.
0: D-I-A-M-E-D Center.
1: C-E-N-T-R-E.
0: Okay.
1: And I will give you a reception number.
0: Okay.
1: Where we have well-trained receptionists to take your call.
0: Okay. So, I'm going to go check on top Instagram.
1: 080-080-83-83-5-5-80-80-285.
0: More column again.
1: 080-080-83-5-80-285.
0: So, on top Instagram, then be Diamed Center, that na D-I-A-M-E-D. C-E-N-T-R-E. So go follow them now. Tell us in our send you come there. Wanna attack the social media and make sure say you ask your questions. Check out, remember, say health na well. To know their life.
1: No, when was the last time you did your own?
0: You see that? Thank you very much for this question. Where you ask me now. Why you does it? As they talk now, does it feel so guilty? I did over 40 and I be one of the people with the guilty of this matter where they talk every time when they drive and they hear different radio programs. So you do over 40, we do over 40, and really, really, are they guilty?
1: So let me offer you.
0: Okay,
1: we turn to on Saturday. If you're working on Saturday, I'll give you 10% discount.
0: Wow.
1: On any wellness you want to just.
0: Okay,
1: and my contribution.
0: Okay, to your well-being. But I don't hear, but not jealous for you. Thank you so much, but I'll see you on Saturday.
1: If you tell me you came from Wazobia also on that day, on Saturday, I'll give you 10% discount.
0: Okay.
1: That you got from Wazobia.
0: Okay. So I don't hear also, if you feel come there and talk for front desk, and from Wazobia FM, now you hear about Diamed Center, 10% discount off for you. Thank
1: on
0: you.
1: On Saturday.
0: Man. On Saturday.
1: Where we turn to.
0: Okay. Thank you so much, Mo.
1: You're welcome. Thank you for having me.
0: Thank you. All right, up next, we'll enter newsroom. Mo, we'll go hear stories. What did happen inside of the Lagos? Ona, good afternoon.

0: 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With a curry leg, enter anywhere for Lagos.
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0: Whether na ya by the airport, Abina Bagada, Falomo, Bariga, Oshodi. Anywhere, with the evil cross water, Rishikorodu. To make sure say the Tory reach ya here, hot. This na Lagos story, and na here all Lagos G's gathered here on top your Chukwuma station, 95.1 Wazobia FM.
3: Lagos. All right, this is the story for you. We want to know everything where they happen for inside Lagos. Now, this time be this. Check your time. You go see, say 1 minute like this. It just cross 4 o'clock. Bagang, bagang, bagang. On top of the hour, you go no say Natori. The way they shell for inside Lagos. Now, me don't carry cut tell you on top this o'clock. My name, Natamara Tonye Agwana. Now, me the person we go to tell you every because me don't use my eye. See every on top of the things where they happen for this Lagos. I see they also. You're there with me on top Lagos story for 95.1 Wazobia FM. Oh, Lagosians, so that they try you because these days, if rain just for 30 minutes, bam, before you know, your streets don't begin, they look you and you know, they even see the street again. Everywhere don't turn to water now. If you get motor now, you go, they think I go take by boat because now boat you go use. Like this now, the governor, they see all these things instead of don't come outside. That is governor, but Babajide Sanwo-Olu. He say he don't see what they really cause him. He say yes, so rain join for the problem, no doubt. So rain follow, but not be only rain be the wahala. He say plenty what be the major things when they cause this wahala. Now that drainage the way they block where water supposed to flow past go block. You no go see water, no go see where pass again. And the lagoon self where the water supposed to flow go, the lagoon water come high on you. So nowhere for water to go. No, it just they flow, it just they stagnant, you know, they move go anywhere. He says now once we say rain show face now, water no go green come out again. Now waiting in talk say be the reason. And in talk this one when he carry on to 2 legs with him, people they waka go that or gumbo, shonko that all those etios aside, waka go see how people they suffer for flood for this period. You go plenty other places, you know, to visit like Oga landlord way. He say government now don't enter, begin work on top of this matter. And he said those canals they don't even they dredge and to stop all this flooding. And he said they go continue to declare so that the water go fit sea road past Flogo the lagoon and Atlantic Ocean instead of today day for people cop and no they move. Now you where they like it too. Wait, be say any small thing ready for you don't begin panic. You don't drop sleep at center canoe. The governor say no worry, say na permanent solution now they won't carry console. He said they don't trace one of the biggest causes of this recent one. They say now one where water supposed pass where some people be go block illegally. But they say as it be now, they don't rectify and for the that is that flood where they affect places like the Agungi, Chevron and Chevron. They say those this recent flood where really choke where you get what it costs and they don't go rectify and they don't come out that blockage. And say that now in a permanent answer they define to this problem.
4: Incident in the entire neighborhood. There's still a lot of work to be done. We're going to build, you know, a deck on par, which is like a bridge, you know, on that side further down. And to access all this land, there's also going to be another deck on par, so that underneath we have big rings, you know, of body of water that will ensure that this place is permanently flooded of today or future, you know, challenges all around this place. Thank you.
3: Yes, that's the voice of the governor of Lagos State concerning this Lekki flood matter. Meanwhile, as the governor waka this waka, so one majority leader for the Lagos Assembly, we be know him, Babatunde Adams, is sweet and wewe. He say, but this sweet and say governor no just sit down for office, they hear waiting this up. He sweet and say the governor enter road, drive, go those places, carry leg, chook for inside the water, go see and for himself. He said this one way waka, so he sure say no worry. Baba ready to work. He ready to serve the people of Lagos. He sure say the matter seriously. He calls still hear the deputy governor Obafemi Hamzat, even the environment commissioner. He heard them. He said Tiri Boza for you, Boza. And he heard the emergency team too. We sharply make sure say they go monitor this flood matter. May not for pass. Be careful.
5: We are engaging our people through the local government. We are talking to them, like in terms of debt, they should not put debt inside the gutter and all that. It is natural. So we are also engaging some people that if they want to move out of their area, our houses for now, they can move to upland because of the water that we are having. And you could see that the rain is still falling. So we are engaging them consistently, and we are following what is happening. We are also monitoring. So definitely, I will also be on ground to always monitor what is happening.
3: Yes, but as we don't hear from government, you know, go bad. May we say follow here from the people where this flood they really, really affect the people where they stay for those areas. So now we can go follow people for Ogombo talk. Say, how this thing they be, how now they manage for this matter. They say as it be so to even see bus enter, because bus now not fit drive enter those areas the way flood don't carry. They say they now journey now that they journey now that they trek up and that before they fit see come road, see motor. Now that they even tell government, say, yes, so you don't work across here, but turn to talk now.

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0: The show where they make sure say everything we concern your relationship, your marriage, your sex life, they collect standing ovation 247. And you no go regret say you come

Yummy, baby. Exactly 9 minutes. Don't tear it. We're up past waiting past 12 o'clock for this very wet Friday morning. For your number one Chukma station, 95.1 was the Bear FM. It's so wet over here. How wet is it for your side? Eh? It don't wet full everywhere for this side though. How far? Your side wet? I be dry. It dry like desert. We are dripping here on the island, man. With a drip. With a drip for here. All right, now, Freaky Friday morning with this. Are you ready to get freaky, freaky, freaky, freaky, freaky? I'm going to hear with you from now till 4 a.m. Drop before the hand of Ratatan Senator to carry you on top. Now, wake up, show. By four, but for now, me and you, cock puts for here with Genevieve till 4 a.m. on top. Night jolly, and this night the show where they make sure say your relationship they make sense, your marriage they make sense, and you where they single ready to mingle. They also get to find that man or that woman of your dreams. Night jolly, they come your way every Tuesday, Wednesday, Thursday, and Friday mornings, 12 midnight to 4 a.m. with me, myself. And more sweet, luscious, dripping ouzo.